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I'm up in the party. I'm glad that I got you, and it's alright. 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
10: The top stories this hour. Arsenal are Premier League champions for the first time in 22 years after Manchester City drew 1-1 at Bournemouth. Thousands of fans gathered outside the Emirates Stadium to celebrate their title success.
11: Last time Arsenal won, I wasn't even fertilised.
12: 21 years of age!
13: 22 years we've been waiting for this. Look at the streets of London. No club can do it like this. No goal!
10: It's Arsenal's fourth Premier League title, their first since 2004. Southampton's appeal hearing against their expulsion from the Championship playoffs will take place today. Middlesbrough have replaced them in Saturday's final against Hull after the South Coast club were punished for filming the training sessions of rival clubs. Donald Trump hasn't ruled out further strikes on Iran and claimed leaders in Tehran are begging for a deal. It comes after military officials gave evidence to Congress about an attack that killed 100 people in a school in Manab at the start of the conflict. Speaking yesterday, the US Vice President warned Iran there were two options to ending the conflict. J.D. Vance also outlined Washington's aims.
14: We could restart the military campaign, but that's not what the president wants, and I don't think it's what the Iranians want either. We have an opportunity here, I think, to reset the relationship that has existed between Iran and the United States for 47 years, but it takes two to tango.
10: The UK government has relaxed some sanctions on Russian oil products from today, allowing imports of jet fuel and diesel refined from Russian crude in third countries. It comes amid growing concerns over fuel supplies and soaring prices linked to disruption in the Strait of Hormuz. Police are urging any former Married at First Sight contestants who may have been victims of sexual assault to contact them. Two women have claimed they were raped during filming, while a third has made misconduct allegations. From Sky News, I'm Daisy Steele.

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5: The top stories this hour. Arsenal's players celebrated together as they were confirmed as Premier League champions. Footage on their social media feeds shows Mikel Arteta's squads watching Manchester City's 1-1 draw at Bournemouth. That result means Arsenal can't be caught at the top on the final day and have won the top flight for the first time in 22 years. Southampton's appeal hearing against their expulsion from the Championship playoffs will take place today. Middlesbrough have replaced them in Saturday's final against Hull after they were punished for filming the training sessions of rival clubs. The UK government has relaxed some sanctions on Russian oil products from today, allowing imports of jet fuel and diesel refined from Russian crude in third countries. It comes amid growing concerns over fuel supplies and soaring prices linked to disruption in the Strait of Hormuz. Russian President Vladimir Putin is holding talks with Chinese leader Xi Jinping in Beijing. It comes just days after Donald Trump's visit to China. A new study suggests we should quadruple the amount of exercise we take in a week for maximum health benefits. Researchers in China say their findings show that exerting ourselves for 610 minutes could be the optimal amount. Professor Aidan Doherty doesn't think the new findings are particularly helpful.
6: If you can do a little bit more, that will clearly be helpful, especially for those who are least active. But they shouldn't be feeling despaired that they've suddenly got to do an hour and 20 minutes of exercise a day. I think that would be a nonsense public health message.
5: Ministers are being asked to consider things like maximum temperatures for workplaces to help people cope with climate change. A report from the Climate Change Committee warns heat waves, floods and droughts will become more frequent in the UK, with calls for more air conditioning in schools and hospitals. From Sky News, I'm Daisy Steele.

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1: I know you moved on to someone new. 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
6: The top stories this hour. We start with a word of warning if you're out and about on the roads early today. Police are at the scene of a crash that's closed a key carriageway in Cardiff overnight. The A470's shut in both directions following a collision at the Coryton interchange. As demand soars across Wales, we're hearing how mental health services for young people are being overwhelmed. More than 135,000 children and young people here are estimated to have a diagnosable mental health condition. Public Health Wales research shows kids as young as 8 are reporting feelings of anxiety and depression. Emily van der Venters, PHW's wellbeing lead.
7: Data is really clear that anxiety and emotional difficulties are a key driver, so they've seen the largest increases. But we've also seen increasing levels of self-harm and eating disorders, which more broadly reflect increasing levels of distress.
6: A Welsh Health Board's updated the public after its A&E department in Bridgend was unable to accept patients due to a major water outage. All on-site visits were cancelled at the Princess of Wales Hospital yesterday. Cwmtaf Morgannwg University Health Board says supply issues are being resolved. They're accepting patients as normal today. Police are urging former Married at First Sight contestants who may have been victims of sexual assault to come forward. Two women claim they were raped during filming and a third has made misconduct allegations. Channel 4 says its welfare checks are among the strongest in the industry. Lawyer Leah Perrin says the format leaves people vulnerable.
8: Contestants will go on these shows and they don't have any prior television experience. Often what we see is that unfortunately appropriate safeguards are not necessarily in place to protect individuals.
6: And so-called rain gardens are being installed in parts of Swansea to help tackle flooding. New planting and improved pathways in Sandfields and St Helens are part of a wider push to capture water runoff.
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6: A cloudy start, but some brighter spells developing across Wales. Highs of 18 degrees. That's the latest. I'm Tom Priest.
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10: Well, hello, good morning. It's just gone 6 o'clock and it's just me because poor Lee is poorly bad. But don't worry, we got great music on the way. Justin Bieber, also TLC, up first.
11: Swansea.

DNCE and Cake by the Ocean. Absolutely love that song. Very good. All right, a very good morning to you. It's Swansea Bay Radio and you're with Claire today because Lee is poorly bad. And do you know, the really funny thing is, Lee, he's not been feeling well all week and you wouldn't know because he hasn't said anything about it. And normally he's very vocal about how unwell he is. He's a bit of a drama queen, Lee can be. But this is how I know he's really, really bad, because he's really not said a lot about it all week. He's been really quiet about it. So the poor thing is... He's feeling really bad and I'm laughing at him, bless him. Hopefully he'll be back tomorrow. I don't think he'll be back tomorrow, but I do think he'll be back by Friday and ahead of the bank holiday weekend and the good weather that, fingers crossed, we should be having. All right, don't forget, this is happening today. Make me a winner. 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

0: David Guetta featuring Sia and Titanium. Hello and a very good morning to you. This is Swansea Bay Radio. Lee is sick, so he's off today and possibly tomorrow, but hopefully he should be back. Weather's still, on the course to looking good for the bank holiday weekend, but we'll keep you posted. And up next on Swansea Bay Radio, it's Sam Fender.
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11: Good morning to you. Hello, I'm Jules Buckley. What a quiet start for the M4 so far this Wednesday morning. Looks lovely and clear. East and westbound, looking at the live traffic Wales cameras. Looks busy on the A4067 between Ponte Dawe and Ynystawy, just north of the M4 at junction 45. A465, nicely on the move so far. No major problems, no issues heading into Swansea. Carmarthen Road into town, clear. Fabian Way, nicely on the move. Oystermouth Road and the Mumbles Road, clear too. And that's your latest.
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0: Usher featuring Lil Jon, yeah, on Swansea Bay Radio. Hello and a very good morning to you. Happy Wednesday. We're halfway through the week already. And the guesses are pouring in for the 10-minute teaser, which is great. That's why it's there on Facebook for you to get your guesses in. It goes on every weekday about 6 a.m. It's a statistic, a survey result, and you've got to guess the answer. It's that simple. So pop on to Facebook now, give Swansea Bay Radio a like, and get your guesses in. And the 10-minute teaser is on the way out loud in a bit. Ayaz is next.
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It's Corona and Rhythm of the Night. A very good morning to you. Happy Wednesday. We are halfway through the week and it is time for the 10 to 10 minute teaser. Can you get today's correct? I'm going to say it out loud a couple of times and then we'll get your guesses on after the next song. So 21% of people say they love to see young people do this. 21% of people say they love to see young people do this. You can WhatsApp us 07740938500. Get your guesses in and see if you can get it right. 12 or 13 dates at Wembley Stadium for this chap. It's Harry Styles, American Girls.

0: Styles, American Girls. He is set to be very, very rich after his current tour. If you haven't seen the images of it, Google it. It looks incredible. But I do think this is the decision behind doing so many dates at Wembley, so many dates at Madison Square Gardens. I know he's doing the same in somewhere like Amsterdam or the Netherlands at the moment. But the set is so massive that it can be set up, you know, in a particular stadium for a month and they don't have to move anything. It just looks incredible. So, yeah, he's going to be very, very rich after this tour. All right, on to more important things then, the 10 to 10 minute teaser. 21% of people say they love to see young people do this. Your guesses are in. Dave said giving up their seat on the bus. Josh said saying please and thank you. Yeah, there's not a lot of it around, is there? Kelly said not filming the whole concert. Oh, well done. That's an excellent guess. Ben said getting really into gardening. And Sarah said choosing a quiet night in. Get your guesses into us on WhatsApp 07740 938 500 or drop us a message on Facebook.
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7: Hello again, good morning to you. I'm Jules Buckley. Still no problems for the M4 in southwest Wales so far for you on this Wednesday morning. A465 just getting busy now, heading down away from Neath towards the M4 towards junction 43 at Llandarcy, and the A467 that's picked up southbound now too, down towards the M4 at junction 45. No major problems into Swansea. Fabian Way onto Keep Road into town looking clear. Mumbles Road looking good too, both ways. And that's your latest.
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Jason Derulo, The Other Side. Hello and good morning. It's Swansea Bay Radio. You're with Claire because Lee is poorly bad and hopefully he'll be back later on in the week. But it's the 10 to 10 minute teaser and this is your teaser. 21% of people say they love to see young people doing this. Tom said reading an actual book. Lisa said calling instead of texting. That won't happen. Mike said saving money instead of spending it. And Rachel said getting excited about a roast dinner.

0: I Knew You Would Trouble is Taylor Swift. Hello, good morning, it's Swansea Bay Radio and time for the reveal on the 10-2 10-minute teaser. So 21% of people say they love it when young people do this. I love it. Steve took over the comment section on Facebook. String a sentence together, work without a phone in their hands, try to use an old landline phone, a full week of work. Dawn said cooking for themselves. Simon said walking. Brilliant. Okay, so 21% of people say they love to see young people do this. It's helping the elderly.
1: Breakfast with Peter Linen Partners. Make your wishes clear. Speak to someone about wills and lasting power of attorney.
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3: The top stories this hour. As demand for mental health services soar, we're hearing how children as young as 8 across Wales are reporting feelings of anxiety and depression. More than 135,000 kids and young people here are estimated to have a diagnosable mental health condition. Public Health Wales research shows the system in Wales is being overwhelmed. Emily van der Venters, PHW's wellbeing lead.
4: Certainly poverty and strain on household incomes is having an impact there, but actually exactly why that's starting earlier, we haven't got the hard evidence to talk to just yet.
3: Police are at the scene of a crash that's closed a key carriageway in Cardiff overnight. The A470's shut in both directions following a collision at the Coryton interchange. We're being urged to avoid the area. A Welsh health board's updated the public after its A&E department in Bridgend was unable to accept patients due to a major water outage. All on-site visits were cancelled at the Princess of Wales Hospital yesterday. Cwmtaf Mogynnog University Health Board says supply issues are being resolved and they're accepting patients as normal today. The Met Police are urging ex-married at first sight contestants to come forward if they've experienced sexual assault. Two women claim they were raped during filming, while a third has made misconduct claims. Barrister Charlotte Proudman's representing one, who we're calling Lizzie, to protect her identity.
5: Contestants, they don't have any access to the outside world, so Lizzie couldn't just pick up a phone and call her mum, or call a friend, or access any support network.
3: Channel 4 told us its welfare checks are some of the toughest in TV. And finally, Swansea's getting creative to tackle flooding as so-called rain gardens are popping up in Sandfields and St Helens. They're there to help soak up water and keep the city looking fresh. It's all part of a wider push to capture rain runoff.
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6: With Swansea Motor Auctions, where hundreds of cars go on sale every Wednesday evening, plus second and last Friday of the month.
3: A cloudy start, but some brighter spells developing across Wales. Highs of 18 degrees. That's the latest. I'm Tom Priest.
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8: 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You got the 10 to 10 minute teaser right. I missed it. Well done to you, Joss.
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8: 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And yeah, Joss did the 10 to 10 minute teaser today. Come on, Joss. Anyway, this is Justin Timberlake. Good morning. Happy Wednesday.

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1: Madonna and Sabrina Carpenter, Bring Your Love. Hello and good morning. It's Swansea Bay Radio. Details on the way very soon then about Make Me a Winner. That £400,000 prize goes today. That's right. We're giving away two Make Me a Winners a week on Wednesdays and Fridays. So two chances to win that big prize. And the details are on the way very soon. Meanwhile, the perfect bodies. It's long been celebrated as the most attractive male physique, but the popularity of the dad bod could be waning. I don't think this is true. I think some people like, you know, mega muscly guys, some people like lean guys, some people like skinny guys, and some people like dad bods. It's just the way it goes. But apparently, research now suggests women prefer a leaner, more athletic build like that sported by Brad Pitt and Ryan Reynolds. But when you say leaner, more athletic, I mean, their bodies are insane, aren't they? They've got muscles coming out of muscles. So I know they're lean, but they are very, very, very, very muscly. And I'm not sure I could do with that. I'm not sure I could deal with that because I wouldn't like the amount of time that they're spending in the gym to, you know, attain that body. Yeah. That's not fair. Be a nice break, wouldn't it? What am I talking about? Off to the gym you go. Enjoy. Backstreet Boys now on Swansea Bay Radio.

0: Chainsmokers in Coldplay, Something Just Like This. Hello and a very good morning to you. And it's, what is it, Wednesday? Halfway through the week already. Wednesday the 20th of May. Swansea Bay Radio. Hello, good morning. So Lee's poorly bad. He's off today. And hopefully he'll be back by the end of the week. But yeah, I will struggle on through. And I say struggle, I'm fine, not ill, all good. And oh, I tell you what's happening today. Very, very big money could be yours today. Make me a
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1: Do it for your wife, who told you to pick up bread, but instead you picked up Fred, your grandson, again. 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
3: Good morning, hello again to you. I'm Jules Buckley. The approaches to the M4 starting to get quite busy now. So southbound, Forthcombe Tower, the A4067 is starting to queue to the M4 junction 45 and down the 465 busy too to join the M4 at junction 43 at Llandarcy. Just by the Swansea Uni Bay campus, Fabian Way is looking quite slow both ways. Oystermouth Road picked up two now in Swansea City Centre, slightly slow past the arena both sides. And that's your latest.
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0: Gracie Abrams, that's so true on Swansea Bay Radio. Hello, good morning. The game with no name is on the way for your entertainment, even though Lee isn't here today. So you get to guess along, and hopefully it's an easy one today. 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

just might. I love it. It's Bruno Mars. I just might. Hello. Good morning. It's Wednesday. You're with Claire and this is Swansea Bay Radio. 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Keep us on. 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Just click on Swansea Bay Radio and you've got the details about the Nation Awards. There's competitions on there. There's the music that we've played. There's all sorts. So go and check it out. But in the meantime, it's time for the game with no name and your question today. And I'm not going to leave you with any hints and tips just yet. Your question today is, it's rough, there's a lot of them. It's rough, there's a lot of them. So get guessing. 07740 938500 is the WhatsApp. I'd love to hear from you this morning, as I'm obviously just talking to myself because Lee's not here because he's bad. It's rough, there's a lot of them.

0: Proper throwback there from Adamski and Killer. This is Swansea Bay Radio. Hello and good morning. Wednesday the 20th of May. Look at that. The bank holiday weekend is on the way. And now I was really excited about the weather forecasts yesterday, and we seem to have conflicting reports, which I'm a little bit disappointed with. So I don't know which one to go with. I absolutely don't know. One says that there's going to be some scattered showers and rain across the weekend, and one says uninterrupted sunshine. So I just don't know what to do with the information. So I'm just going to cross my fingers and my toes that we have a very sunny bank holiday weekend ahead of us. More importantly, is the game with no name. Nothing's more important than the weather, is it? It's the game with no name. Can you guess the answer to this? And I'm still not going to give you any clues just yet. It's rough. There's a lot of them. Because obviously the answer to this could be anything. It could be a film, a TV show, a person, a character. It could be anything. Okay? It could be a place. Could be a musical. Anything. Okay? So, your question is, it's rough. There's a lot of them. Get your guesses in 07740 938 500. And on the way next on Swansea Bay Radio, it's Pink.
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10: Good morning, hello again to you. I'm Jules Buckley. Looking quite slow now for the M4 eastbound over the Britton Ferry Bridge down to Baglan at 41. Queuing 2 now towards the motorway at Llandarcy. Neath to the M4 junction 43, a struggle down the 465. Queues for the A467 southbound to Gleis and southbound towards the M4 towards Anesvorgan. Queues at the Llangennell Lights for the A4138 on Oystermouth Road. Still quite slow in the centre of Swansea. Busy 2 now around the Tarway Bridges as well.
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0: Before you go, there's something I want you to have.
1: Oh, it's beautiful. But wait a minute, isn't this...
0: Yeah, yes it is.
1: But I thought the old lady dropped it into the ocean in the end.

Britney Spears, Oops, I Did It Again on Swansea Bay Radio. Hello and good morning. So your game with no name today is this, and I'm going to give you a couple of nudges in the right direction, although we do have the right answer floating around, okay? It's rough. There's a lot of them. So you are looking for a film on this, and it's rough. There's a lot of them. All right, no more than that. You got it by now. You got it. I'm going to give you the right answer after The Killers and Human on Swansea Bay Radio. I did my-

0: The Killers and Human. Hello, good morning. It's Swansea Bay Radio. I hope you're having a great Wednesday so far. Fingers crossed for a sunny bank holiday weekend on the way, although I just don't know which weather report to believe. But thank you so much for getting involved at the game with no name. And I've got to give special congratulations to Flick, who got it without any hints or tips. And well done if you got it right this morning as well. So your clue was, it's rough. There's a lot of them. We know it's a film, and if I give you that extra little push, it's rough. There's a lot of them. It was, of course, 101 Dalmatians. Well done, Flick. We'll have another game with no name tomorrow, even if Lee isn't here.
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0: Wales research shows kids as young as 8 are reporting feelings of anxiety and depression. Emily van der Venters, PHW's wellbeing lead.
1: Data is really clear that anxiety and emotional difficulties are a key driver, so they've seen the largest increases, particularly amongst young females.
0: A Welsh Health Board's updated the public after its A&E department in Bridgend was unable to accept patients due to a major water outage. All on-site visits were cancelled at the Princess of Wales Hospital yesterday. Cymdeithas Morgannwg University Health Board said the supply issues were being resolved and they're accepting patients as normal today. The rate at which prices are rising eased last month. Official figures suggest inflation fell to 2.8% in April, down from 3.3% in March. That's mainly because of the cut to the energy price cap. The Met Police are urging former Married at First Sight contestants who may have been victims of sexual assault to come forward. Two women claim they were raped during filming and a third's made misconduct allegations. Channel 4 says its welfare checks are among the strongest in the industry. Lawyer Leah Perrin says the format leaves people vulnerable.
2: Contestants will go on these shows and they don't have any prior television experience. Often what we see is that unfortunately appropriate safeguards are not necessarily in place to protect individuals.
0: And finally, Swansea's getting creative to tackle flooding as so-called rain gardens are popping up in Sandfields and St Helens. They're there to help soak up water and keep the city looking fresh. It's all part of a wider push to capture rain runoff.
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0: A cloudy start, but some brighter spells developing across Wales, highs of 18 degrees. That's the latest. I'm Tom Preece.
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5: Okay, we got music on the way from Robbie Williams. And if you're away for the summer and you hate that sunbed dash, I've got good news for you.

Little Mix, breakup song. Hello, good morning. This is Swansea Bay Radio, and you're with Claire today. Lee's feeling poorly bad. Hopefully, he'll be back a bit later on in the week. But one of my favourite stories in the news today is about your summer travel. So we're going to hit the bank holiday weekend. Apparently, we're going to have wall-to-wall sunshine, which will be ideal for the In It Together Festival, which is taking place from Thursday through until Monday. And so all of those acts there that are going to be Friday, Saturday, Sunday are going to be bathing in sunshine, fingers crossed, but it might get you thinking about your summer holidays and you might already be dreading that run to the sun lounger in the morning. Well, they finally may be changing the rules. So a German tourist has won a landmark case after he and his family couldn't get sun loungers during like a £6,000 holiday stay in Greece. Guests kept reserving them with towels and he said it didn't matter what time of day we came back, the beds were always full, there was always towels on them and there was nobody on the beds a lot of the time. You know, people get up early, they put the towel on the bed and they go wander off and just filter back throughout the day. So the guy successfully sued the tour operator saying you didn't provide us with beds for the stay, and it worked. So this means that other companies and other places will be threatened by people suing because they haven't got access to sun loungers. You know, you don't want to be sleeping on sun loungers through the night to save your sun lounger and all that ridiculous nonsense. So it does look like, hopefully, if you've got a hotel stay and you love your sun lounger, you might be able to just get up and go and use one when you want one. Hotels have to, this isn't set in stone, but it does look like they'll be adding more sun loungers. They have to have enough sun loungers for guests. But apparently, hotels across Europe as well are now cracking down on the sunbed dash. One French holiday park has even introduced an alarm system. This is my favourite thing I've ever heard. So if nobody is using their lounger when the horn sounds, their belongings are removed and taken to lost property, which is unbelievable, really. But I can just imagine this. You're lying by the pool, sipping on a margarita, and you're just taking it all in, and it's nice and quiet. Someone's got a little bit of music playing in the background. Splish splash at the pool by the side of you. It's just lovely and relaxing, and all of a sudden, run, get your sun lounger, get there quick, get there before somebody gives us stuff to lost parkings. Oh my gosh, what do we do? Oh, honestly, genius. So watch out if you're staying in France this summer. This is Alex Warren. They say the

0: Love it. It's Maroon 5, One More Night on Swansea Bay Radio. Hello and good morning. Happy Wednesday to you. You're with Claire. Hopefully Lee will be back towards the end of the week. He's a bit poorly. So yeah, he'll hopefully be back. I'm guessing maybe Friday. He'll make the effort before the bank holiday weekend. It's on the way. We're very excited. So don't forget, after 10 o'clock, we've got Phil Hoyles here with the top 10 of 10, topical tune and all sorts of other stuff happening. But Shani as well. Shani is here from 3 o'clock to drive you home. And you can get involved in her Big Five. Today, she's talking about what's the funniest fact that you know. And Lee would be proud, because the funniest fact I know is that the chap who invented daylight savings, Willie Willett, is related to Chris Martin from Coldplay. And the reason it's funny is his name is Willie Willett. That's about as funny as it gets. But you can get involved with Shani's Big Five on the way this afternoon from 3 o'clock. All right, coming up next, we've got music from Ed Sheeran. At least I make myself laugh.
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3: Good morning. The M4 eastbound quite slow over the Britton Ferry Bridge towards Bagland 41. The Britton Ferry roundabout's queuing to either side of the bridge for the A48 as well. The 465 very slow from Neath Queue down to the M4 to 43 Llandarcy. And Forthcombe Towers southbound, Ponte Dawyd to Glais queuing at the NICU southbound 2 towards the M4 towards Junction 45. And to the west of Swansea, Mumbles Road eastbound, queuing around the Black Pill Lights. And that's your latest.
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0: 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Hello, ask your smart speaker to play Swansea Bay Radio and keep us on. That was Share and Believe. And I'm just going to ask you to just believe. Believe with all your might that we're going to have sunshine for this bank holiday weekend. I have checked, and I'm not even kidding this morning, I have checked 7 different weather forecasts, and they're all contradicting each other. I spoke to my friend yesterday because when I checked the weather, it said it's going to be wall-to-wall sunshine from Thursday onwards right through until like the end of next week, okay? That's the weather forecast I saw. And my friend is going to In It Together Festival, and she's going on Thursday for the campus party, and then, you know, the big gigs start Friday, Saturday, Sunday. And then, you know, campers obviously stay until Monday. So she needs all the help she can get because she's not the biggest fan of not having, you know, a shower at her every convenience. So I was like, look, the weather's going to be great. And she went, is it? Because my weather's telling me it's going to be raining on and off. And I went, aha, let me go and check. And I did. And some of the forecasts say there's going to be scattered showers and others say lots and lots of sunshine. So just believe that we're going to have a sunny bank holiday. Just give us this one sunny bank holiday, please. And also without the wind. Why has it been so windy this year? It's just endless. Stop making it windy. We just want some sunny weather for the bank holiday weekend. Is it too much to ask? Is it? Goodness sake, come on. Anyway, Miley Cyrus is on the way. Oh, and it's a Miley Cyrus absolute belter. I haven't heard this one in a while. It's very good. It's on the way next.
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Oasis and Wonderwall on Swansea Bay Radio. Hello, good morning. I hope you're having a good Wednesday so far. The bank holiday weekend is creeping closer and we know In It Together is in our area, and I can't believe they pack so many acts into this festival. I've been for the last couple of years. It is a lot of fun, and you literally see everybody that you've ever known ever growing up in South Wales. It's incredible. So Friday, you're going to see Madness, the Fratellis. You're going to see Natalie Imbruglia there. And I mean, there's like 50 acts going to be there. Also the same on Saturday, H Rudimental. You've got Maximo Park, Professor Green. I know Who's Molly going to be there. There's loads. Bush Baby as well. You've got on Sunday, now I'm excited about Sunday, you've got Snow Patrol, you've got Feeder, there's a mystery special guest, and you've also got James B. Partridge. Now, you might not know who James B. Partridge is. He's the chap who does Assembly Bangers. And this is an example of him at a festival, and this is what you can expect Sunday at In It Together. And people just go wild. Here we go. Hang on. Oh, press play then. Do it. Go on, do it. Did it.

blows their minds. It's incredible. And his next song is going to be Shine Jesus Shine. And you know people are going to kick off when they hear that going. Anyway, this is Swansea Bay Radio. Enjoy James B. Partridge if you're going to win it together at the weekend. He's going to be there on Sunday.

0: Love it. I love it. It's Drop Dead from Olivia Rodrigo. Hello, good morning. It's Swansea Bay Radio. All right, we've got music on the way next from Rihanna, and then we've got details about a huge amount of money, £350,000, which is up for grabs today. Because for May, it's all about Mega May, and we have two winners a week on Make Me a Winner. So somebody's going to win some big money today. Details on the way.
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10: Good morning. Hello, I'm Jules Buckley. Still queuing from Neath down to the M4, down the A465, heavy towards Junction 43, Llandarcy. Either side of there, patchy queues on the M4, so eastbound slow over the Britain Ferry Bridge to Bagland 41. And the queue westbound coming off at Ennisworgen at 45, slow towards their two southbound down Falthcombe Tower, the bypass, the A4067. And there's queues towards Swansea, towards the Blackpill Lights, on the eastbound side of the Mumbles Road.
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1: Harry Styles, Watermelon Sugar on Swansea Bay Radio, and he's going to be playing 12 dates, supported by Shania Twain at Wembley, which is incredible. It automatically makes him the stadium's top solo artist in their history. Unbelievable, and the set looks incredible from his gig. All right, well, I'm on the way after 9 o'clock. More great music on the way. Don't forget, Phil Hoyles will be here after 10. He's got the Workplace Challenge with the Middle of the Road.
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15: The top stories this hour. As demand for mental health services soar, we're hearing how children as young as 8 across Wales are reporting feelings of anxiety and depression. More than 135,000 kids and young people here are estimated to have a diagnosable mental health condition.

0: Wards updated the public after its A&E department in Bridgend was unable to accept patients due to a major water outage. All on-site visits were cancelled at the Princess of Wales Hospital yesterday. Cwmtaf Mogynnog University Health Board says supply issues are being resolved and they're accepting patients as normal today. The Met Police are urging ex-Married at First Sight contestants to come forward if they've experienced sexual assault. Two women claim they were raped during filming, while a third has made misconduct claims. Barrister Charlotte Proudman's representing one, who we're calling Lizzie to protect her identity.
1: Contestants, they don't have any access to the outside world, so Lizzie couldn't just pick up a phone and call her mum, or call a friend, or access any support network.
0: Channel 4 told us its welfare checks are some of the toughest in TV. And finally, Swansea's getting creative to tackle flooding as so-called rain gardens are popping up in Sandfields and St Helens. They're there to help soak up water and keep the city looking fresh. It's all part of a wider push to capture rain runoff.
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0: A cloudy start, but some brighter spells developing across Wales. Highs of 18 degrees. That's the latest. I'm Tom Priest.
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4: 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It's just gone 9 o'clock. We've got Somber on the way, a great song from Neo, and details about the Nation Awards 2026 on

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It's Wednesday. Hello, good morning. And that is Samba and Homewrecker. What a tune. 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Just drop us a message from there. Or you can WhatsApp us, 07740 938 500. Because Catherine is heading off to Paris in June for a little relax. But her stepson most certainly is not relaxing, because from the 4th of 8th to June, Yayan is cycling from London to Paris to raise money for Cure Leukemia. It's a cause that does amazing work, funding specialist nurses and life-saving blood cancer treatment. Any support, big or small, would be really appreciated and goes towards a really important cause. Thank you so much. So I think if you just Google London to Paris, you'll find any information on that. Or if you go into GoFundMe and search London to Paris, they're going on the 4th to the 8th of June. So Catherine's been in touch to support Yayan, but there'll be lots of people doing it. All the very best of luck to you, and it is an incredible cause. Good luck and enjoy. 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

0: Symphony from Clean Bandit featuring Zara Larsson on Swansea Bay Radio. Hello and a very good morning to you. All right, this is happening today. Don't forget Mega May. It's very important with Make Me a Winner. We're getting two winners a week. Make Me a
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16: 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And every second, a BT employee will answer and connect those calls to the emergency services.
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Are you with me? Are you with me?

0: 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Are you with me? 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

0: Asha and Austin on Swansea Bay Radio. Hello, good morning. You're with Claire until 10. Phil Hoyles will be on the way. I'm going to fill you in just a bit, but up first, don't forget the 2026 Nation Awards are coming. Proudly supported by Atlantic Recycling, this is an opportunity to spotlight somebody who is important to the community, somebody who has done incredible things, and not that they've been looked over, but they get to be celebrated on a stage with an award, all right? So you need to get nominating for this. So June the 26th, not long, we'll be celebrating Wales' unsung heroes and community champions at a spectacular gala evening at the Brangwyn Hall in Swansea. Nominations are now open. So the Nation Awards are in their 7th year. 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So we've got loads of different categories, like Child of Courage, we've got Fundraiser of the Year, Teacher of the Year, Sustainability Award, Dad of the Year, Mum of the Year, Entrepreneur of the Year, Good Neighbour, Young Achiever, there's so many. 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
1: Luther Vandross and Janet Jackson, The Best Things in Life Are Free on Swansea Bay Radio. So don't forget, Phil is on the way in under 20 minutes time, and he's got the top 10 at 10. I'm going to give you a little hint. I'm going to fill you in before he even plays a song. It was the year that Big Brother became absolute huge in Britain. 24 debuted with Kiefer Sutherland. Scrubs first aired. Alias made Jennifer Garner a star. Legally Blonde was in cinemas, as well as Monsters, Inc., Bridget Jones' Diary, Shrek, and the Queen Mother celebrated her 101st birthday. Phil Hoyles is on the way with some great songs from that year and more clues too.
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14: 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I'm going on during this time. I feel there's no one to save me.

0: That's it from me then. I'm going to be back tomorrow morning from 6 a.m. Phil Hoyles is on the way next. He's got the top 10 at 10. He's got the workplace challenge as well with the cafe, the middle of the road, on. Good luck to them today. Don't forget, Sharni will be here to drive you home from 3 o'clock in the afternoon and get involved in her big five. I'm back tomorrow from 6.
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11: The top stories this hour. As demand soars across Wales, we're hearing how mental health services for young people are being overwhelmed. More than 135,000 children and young people here are estimated to have a diagnosable mental health condition. Public Health Wales research shows kids as young as 8 are reporting feelings of anxiety and depression. Emily van der Venters, PHW's wellbeing lead.
12: Data is really clear that anxiety and emotional difficulties are a key driver, so they've seen the largest increases, particularly amongst young females.
11: A Welsh Health Board's updated the public after its A&E department in Bridgend was unable to accept patients due to a major water outage. All on-site visits were cancelled at the Princess of Wales Hospital yesterday. Cymdeithas Magaeth

0: Apple says its welfare checks are among the strongest in the industry. Lawyer Leah Perrin says the format leaves people vulnerable.
1: Contestants will go on these shows and they don't have any prior television experience. Often what we see is that, unfortunately, appropriate safeguards are not necessarily in place to protect individuals.
0: And finally, Swansea's getting creative to tackle flooding as so-called rain gardens are popping up in Sandfields and St Helens. They're there to help soak up water and keep the city looking fresh. It's all part of a wider push to capture rain runoff.
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0: A cloudy start, but some brighter spells developing across Wales, highs of 18 degrees. That's the latest. I'm Tom Priest.
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4: Good morning. Welcome to Wednesday. It's the top 10 at 10. It's fell through till 3, and we start the show today as we mean to go on. This is Destiny's Child and Survivor. From which

0: It's Jennifer Lopez and Play Before They're Five and Let's Dance and Destiny's Child and Survivor on your top 10 of 10 for a Wednesday morning. But in which year do the songs play from? If you've got an idea at the moment, what are you doing in the year? Drop me a line, 07740938500. If your name is John Prescott, then you might very well be thinking, well, this is the year I had an egg thrown at me, because it happened in real. Also, Wikipedia launched in this year. George Harrison passed away, and the very first Harry Potter and Lord of the Rings films were released in this year too. And talking of movies, it was also the year of the release of Pearl Harbor.
1: I should have died over there. When I was in that water, I made a deal with God. I told him I was sorry. I told him I knew I'd been a fool for leaving you, trying to go over there and be a hero. And I promised I'd never ask for anything again. If I could just see you one more time. You know what? It was worth it.
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0: So they launched in this year with their debut single hitting number one, It's Pure and Simple by Hearsay. And before that, on Swansea Bay Radio's Top 10 at 10 today, Ronan Keating and Loving Each Day. We're coming from the year this morning that the dot-com bubble burst as tech stocks tumble in this year. Apple also revealed a revolutionary new Apple device in this year too. It was called the iPod. And foot and mouth crisis rocked British farming in this year too. 07740938500 if you know the year today. This is the year that there was the big question in EastEnders of who shot Phil Mitchell.
1: Lisa, somebody tried to kill me. I know who did it.
2: What are you gonna do?
1: What do you think I'm gonna do? I'm gonna sort them out. I am gonna sort them out once and for all.
2: Sort who out?
1: You really wanna know? 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

0: It's Swansea Bay Radio. He wrote, he recorded and produced this single in his bedroom. It's Got to Get Through This. A big number one hit for Daniel Bedingfield in this year. So this is the year that broadband internet began to take hold. Also, the UK bid for the Olympic Games in this year. And also making news in this year, fears mounted over global economic slowdown. And it's also the year that the Bratz Dolls were everywhere.
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0: Right then, coming through with the right here today, we've got Kelly Evans in Bonnie Mines, Simon and Helen in Treborth, Chris Owens in Wynolife, Karen Hughes in Bishopston and Lisa Matthews in Winchwen, all coming through with 2001 on the top 10 at 10, which it absolutely is. It'll return tomorrow morning at the same time. Music to play from Mario shortly after we get you back to the music with Bad Habits on Swansea Bay Radio.

0: 19's on your radio 24/7. It's Phil Hoyles on Swansea Bay Radio. How are we finding you today? It's another grey one today, isn't it? But I was double checking the whole thing about the forecast for the bank holiday last night, and all the forecasters are still saying it's going to happen. By the weekend, we're going to have sunny skies, blue skies wall to wall, no clouds, and temperatures ramping up somewhat, apparently everywhere in the country. Well, like 99%, which hopefully includes Swansea. It's going to be very warm and substantially warmer than it is already today. So we'll find out in due course. There's not too long to go. 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
11: The top stories this hour. As demand for mental health services soar, we're hearing how children as young as 8 across Wales are reporting feelings of anxiety and depression. More than 135,000 children and young people here are estimated to have a diagnosable mental health condition. Public Health Wales research shows the system in Wales is being overwhelmed. Emily van der Venter is PHW's wellbeing lead.
12: Strain on finance, on household incomes is having an impact there, but actually exactly why that's starting earlier, we haven't got the hard evidence to talk to just yet.
11: There's been a bigger than expected dip in inflation despite conflict in the Middle East, pushing up fuel costs. The rate of price rises eased to 2.8% last month, mainly because of the cut to the energy price cap. A Welsh Health Board's updated the public after its A&E department in Bridgend was unable to accept patients due to a major water outage. All on-site visits were cancelled at the Princess of Wales Hospital yesterday. Cwmtaf Morgannwg University Health Board says the supply issues are being resolved. They're accepting patients as normal today. The Met Police are urging ex-Married at First Sight contestants to come forward if they've experienced sexual assault. Two women are claiming they were raped during filming, while a third has made misconduct claims. Barrister Charlotte

0: with Swansea Motor Auctions, where hundreds of cars go on sale every Wednesday evening for second and last Friday of the month.
1: Some rain across Wales, but feeling pleasant in the sunshine, highs of 18 degrees. That's the latest. I'm Tom Preece. Swansea, baby.
2: 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Swansea Bay Radio. 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

0: It's Wednesday, it's the 20th of May, it's Phil Hoyles on Swansea Bay Radio. How are we finding you today? So if you're looking for something to do over the bank holiday weekend, bearing in mind the weather is supposed to be lush right the way across it. Loads of stuff happening. We've got the big In It Together Festival 2026 kicking off this coming Friday down at Old Park Farm in Margate. We haven't grabbed your weekend passes yet, time is running out on that. Also in Swansea Arena this weekend, got the Scott Bradley's Postmodern Jukebox, which is just amazing. It's just all the modern pop songs sounding basically like they were recorded in the 1920s. I love that sound, love it. And also it's a bit of a club night teaser if you're younger, in the younger demographic. A big shout out to Sin City's Swiftageddon. It's the massive Taylor Swift themed club night taking over the venue this coming Friday from 10, if you fancy nipping along. It's Phil right through till 3 this afternoon. Music from Shawn Mendes on the way.
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0: It's Alex Warren and Ella Henderson, Carry You Home on Swansea Bay Radio. It's Phil Hoyles until 3 o'clock this afternoon. We're the home of Lee and Claire on Breakfast. They're back tomorrow. So just a heads up for anyone planning a half-term getaway for a trip over the bridge this weekend. The Severn Tunnel is closing on Saturday, May the 23rd, for 3 massive weeks of engineering upgrades. So make alternative plans. Maybe if you're going across the waters this week. Just checking your showbiz news for you, and Doc Martin could be returning as star Martin Clunes hints that a movie could be happening very soon, 4 years after the final episode. And also pop band Aqua are making news at the moment as well, as they're famous, of course, for their huge hit Barbie Girl back in the day. They've just split after 30 years together. All of that making news in today's showbiz. 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Music up next on the show from Calvin Harris.
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0: It's American Girls on Swansea Bay Radio. See a topical tune playing in about 15 minutes time. Now, a new study is suggesting the so-called dad bod might be losing its appeal after years of being seen as the more relaxed, real-life alternative to the super ripped gym look. Researchers say that people are starting to lean back towards fitter, more athletic physiques again, with men and women increasingly rating toned bodies as more attractive overall. But increasingly, it's not all about the extremes either. A study found that people aren't necessarily looking for bodybuilder levels of fitness. Instead, it's more about a balanced, healthy look rather than either end of the scale. So whilst the dad bod had its moment, it seems preferences are shifting once again, which probably means we're all just about to keep second guessing the ideal ways to look. Drop me a line with your song suggestions for today, if you would. 07740 938 500, or find us on our Facebook page today. Got some great music playing on the show then. Before your news, Becky Hill is on the way next.
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0: The top stories this hour. We're hearing from the new First Minister as he announces his flagship free childcare offer. Children aged between 9 months and 4 years will be eligible for at least 20 hours for 48 weeks a year by 2031. Rina Pjordworth has been telling us it'll make a massive difference.
10: Yeah, people rightly expect action from this government now, and it's action that we are determined to give, and that's why the work has already begun on the practical measures that will lead to the rollout of this childcare offer. It is, as everybody I think would expect, a rollout that will happen in a sustainable way.
0: As demand across Wales soars, we're hearing how mental health services for young people are being overwhelmed. More than 135,000 children and young people here are estimated to have a diagnosable mental health condition. Public Health Wales research shows kids as young as 8 are reporting feelings of anxiety and depression. Emily van der Venters, PHW's wellbeing lead.
11: Data is really clear that anxiety and emotional difficulties are a key driver, so they've seen the largest increase.
0: A Welsh Health Board's update to the public after its A&E department in Bridgend was unable to accept patients due to a major water outage. All on-site visits were cancelled at the Princess of Wales Hospital yesterday. Cymdaf Maganwg University Health Board said the supply issues are being resolved. They're accepting patients as normal today. The rate at which prices are rising eased last month. Official figures suggest inflation fell to 2.8% in April. That's mainly because of the cut to the energy price cap. And Swansea's getting creative to tackle flooding as so-called rain gardens are popping up across the city. They're there to help soak up water and keep the area looking fresh. It's all part of a wider push to capture rain runoff. Swansea Bay.

0: It's a new tune from Madonna and Sabrina Carpenter. It's Bring Your Love. Before that, Outkast and Hey Ya on Swansea Bay Radio. 07740 938 500 if you're going to drop us a line today.
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0: So a new study is suggesting that the so-called dad bod might be losing its appeal after years of being seen as a more relaxed, real-life alternative to the super-ripped gym look. Researchers say people are starting to lean back towards fitter, more athletic physiques once again, with both men and women increasingly rating toned bodies as more attractive overall. But interestingly, it's not all about the extremes either. The study found that people aren't necessarily looking for bodybuilder levels of fitness. Instead, it's a more balanced, healthy look rather than either end of the scale. So whilst the dad bod has had its moment, it seems preferences are shifting once again, which probably means we're all just going to keep second-guessing what the ideal is anyway. Coming through with some great song suggestions today, we've got Justin Timberlake and Sexy Back, Hot Stuff, Donna Summer, Imagination, Body Talk, Body to Body, Samantha Mumba, Body Rock by Maria Vidal, Physical by Dua Lipa or Olivia Newton-John, Look at Me, Jerry Halliwell, and Muscle Bound by Spandau Ballet. The track we play is from Kelly and Gendros. It's Jerry Halliwell. It's Look at Me.

0: is Jerry Halliwell, and look at me, it's Phil Hoyles on Swansea Bay Radio. We'll have another chance for you to select the songs on the show tomorrow afternoon. So we've got music coming up on the show very soon then from Lady Gaga and Beyonce, and day number 3 of the Workplace Challenge with Middle of the Road in the next 20.
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0: It's Swansea Bay Radio. It's Wednesday afternoon. It's going to be increasingly sunny for the rest of the week, warming up gradually until we get to the weekend point, and it's going to be absolutely lush. Ready for your bank holiday weekend. Drop me a line. Let me know what you're up to or what you're looking forward to, at least, for the weekend. Showbiz news for today. Rod Stewart is making news as he said that'll probably be it after his next UK tour in 2027. It looks like he's going to be at least partially retiring. Also, Gene Simmons making news today as Gene announces huge Legends of Rock Expo in 2026. And Ricky Gervais is making news today as well as Afterlife has been named as the best British modern comedy in a Radio Times poll.
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0: So it's the Workplace Challenge. It's Wednesday, which means we've got on the team with us today, the middle of the road, Nathan and the crew. Hello.
2: Hello.
0: How are you doing, Nathan?
2: Not bad.
0: Very good. Who's on the team with us today?
2: We've got James and we've got Toby and myself.
0: Excellent. Hello. Okay. Hello. Now, you're up to 8 so far. You've been pretty consistent on this so far.
2: Well, consistency is key.
0: Well,
2: but we do need more scores.
0: Well, more than 4 a day is good, but I mean, 4 is nothing wrong with 4, you know? I mean, consistent is great. That's what we need.
2: Yeah, let's push up quality.
0: Absolutely.
2: Let's get more, I think.
0: Right, we'll go for more today.
2: Hello.
0: Tell us all about the middle of the road.
2: Oh, we're a little unique cafe in the middle of Morriston. Quite funky here.
0: And when you say the middle of Morriston, you're quite literally in the middle of Morriston, aren't you? You're right in the middle of the road.
2: We're in the middle of the road.
3: We're in the heart of Morriston.
0: Absolutely. And it's a gorgeous place, isn't it? And the coffee you sell there is stunning too.
2: Yeah, we use Swansea's own Cardona coffee. So we do have a good rapport with them.
0: Excellent. And live music is coming soon as well?
2: Very soon, yeah. Very soon.
0: And when do you think the restaurant is going to be opening? Is that soon as well?
2: Mid-summer, I'd say.
0: Lovely. Something to look forward to. Right then, we got a load of questions lined up for you today. Are you ready to play?
2: Yeah.
3: Bring
0: them on. Okay. Your time starts now. Which 90s TV sitcom featured Eddie and Patsy?
2: Absolutely
0: fabulous. Yes. What is a plantar wart on the foot called?
2: Do that again.
0: What is a plantar wart on the foot called? A wart on the foot. Any idea?
2: Oh, a verruca.
0: A verruca, yeah. Whose stone is said to reside on Kevin Bryn down the Gower?
2: Arthur.
0: Yes.
2: Arthur Stone. King Arthur.
0: What band does Nicole Scherzinger belong to?
2: Off the Candles.
0: Yes. How many stripes are there on an American flag?
2: Seven.
0: No.
2: 13.
0: Yes, absolutely. What flavoured chocolate would you get in a green triangle in Quality Street?
2: Mint.
0: No.
2: God, I don't know. No idea.
0: It's Praline. How long does an Instagram story stay live for?
2: How long?
4: How long does
0: an Instagram story?
2: 24 hours.
0: Yes, just in there. You did really well. You did beat yesterday's score. You wanted more than 4. You've absolutely done that. You had 6 today, which takes your total to 14.
2: There we go.
0: Absolutely. That's a great score. So well done to you guys. Have a great day today, and we'll get you back on air tomorrow, okay?
2: Thank you very much.
0: All right. Cheers, guys. Bye-bye. Amazing. So that's our team from the middle of the road. They're back tomorrow on the Workplace Challenge. If you fancy being on it very soon, playing for those Swansea Bay Radio cupcakes from Jenkins Bakery, all you have to do is go to the Nation Player and click on Swansea Bay Radio. 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The Workplace Challenge is back on Swansea Bay Radio at this time tomorrow.

0: Bruno Mars, I Just Might on Swansea Bay Radio. 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There's a category for those who truly do make a difference. 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

0: It's Taylor Swift on Swansea Bay Radio. It's Phil through till 3 o'clock today on World Bee Day. It's the Wednesday, 20th of May, if you're celebrating your birthday today. Happy birthday. You're celebrating with Cher, who's turning 80 years old today. Jane Wiedlin is 68. Louis Theroux is 56. And Chris Froome is also celebrating his birthday as he turns 41. If you're celebrating today, have a brilliant day from all of us at Swansea Bay Radio. Got some great music playing on the show for you very soon on 102.1 FM, on DAB and online.
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9: I'm in the kitchen with Charlie Bigham. 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
11: The top stories this hour. The new First Minister is promising big changes for families with a new free childcare plan. Children from 9 months up to 4 years old will be offered at least 20 hours of childcare a week, covering 48 weeks a year by 2031. The aim is to ease financial pressure for parents and give youngsters a stronger start. Reenap Yorworth set out his government's next steps for the plan.
12: Aligning the funding that's needed, aligning the workforce that's needed to deliver this. What's important is that this is rolled out in a sustainable way, because this is something that we hope for many years to come will be a bedrock of, you know, of support for families in Wales.
11: Elsewhere, the Prime Minister has announced a planned increase in fuel duty this autumn has been scrapped. There's been speculation for weeks about whether the government would go ahead with it as petrol and diesel prices soar because of the Middle East conflict. In the Commons today, Circus Starmer set out measures to help address the cost of living.
13: We're giving our hauliers a 12-month road tax holiday, helping to keep prices down. And we're backing drivers by extending the freeze in fuel duty for the rest of the year.
11: An inquest has found a Swansea University student took her own life while suffering delusions brought about by a vitamin B12 deficiency developed as a direct result of her vegan diet. 21-year-old Georgina Owen had not taken her supplements for months, and her family noticed erratic behaviour before her death. The coroner said she was suffering delusional beliefs when she died. A group of MPs has written to Channel 4 and Ofcom with serious concerns about their response to allegations of serious sexual assault on Married at First Sight UK. Dame Caroline Dynage has questioned whether enough is being done to protect people taking part in reality TV. And if you're listening to this, sweating at your desk right now, I might have some good news. Ministers are being urged to set a maximum temperature for workplaces as the country heats up due to climate change.
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11: A mix of showers and glimpses of sunshine this afternoon, highs of 16. That's the latest. I'm Isabella Hudson.
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0: playing Shakira and Wyclef Jean and Hips Don't Lie on the show today. It is today, Wednesday the 20th of May, so yesterday the news officially came through, even though we've kind of known it for a while. We've spoken about it on the show. We now know who officially is going to be hosting Strictly Come Dancing 2026. It's going to be Emma Willis, who is probably the safest pair of hands in TV. I mean, she is a very safe pair, isn't she? So she is going to be hosting alongside Josh Widdicombe, who is a bit of a curveball choice. I think this could be a genius piece of casting, though, because he's very likeable, isn't he? And he could be brilliant in this show. And JoJo is going to be stepping off the dance floor and into a presenting role as well. So how the three are going to be working when it's usually two, who knows? There's lots of tweaks to the format that we're being told about. All that has been kept under wraps until the launch of the series in the autumn. But we shall wait and see. If we hear anything, we shall let you know as always. Swansea Bay Radio, Wednesday afternoon. Music coming up from Gail.
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0: 20th of May, it was on this day. How did they know? I love this one. It was on this day in 1310, right, that shoes were made for both left and right feet for the very first time. How do they know? How do they know that that was the case? It's true, though, apparently. It was also on this day in 2019 that the UK premiere of Rocket Man took place in Leicester Square in London, the biopic film which tells the story of Sir Elton's breakthrough years, of course.
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0: It's Olivia Rodrigo on Swansea Bay Radio. So if you're looking for something to do over the next few days, Help I Sexted My Boss Live is going to be at Utilita Arena today. Also, Jasper Carrot tomorrow is going to be heading towards the new theatre in Cardiff. And Wyn Evans, Beyond Compare Tour at the Brangwyn Hall in Swansea on the 23rd. If you fancy nipping along, if you've got something happening as well, drop me a line. Let me know the details and we could be talking about that on the show shortly. 07740 938500 is your number. Music on the way then from Jonas Blue. Fast Car is on the way for you next.
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0: Smile Smith and Niall Horan on Swansea Bay Radio. 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
14: The top stories this hour. As the new Welsh Government rolls out plans for its flagship childcare offer, early years staff say more money needs to be put into recruitment. Children between 9 months and 4 years old will be eligible for at least 20 hours of free childcare for 48 weeks a year. The policy is to cost around £400 million. Deputy First Minister Sean Ed-Williams says families will be set to see the benefit quite soon.
15: The first initial phase will be completing the rollout of the 12.5 hours to 2-year-olds, and we're hoping to be able to do that within the first year, if not before. So we're currently accelerating that now. We have to have a phased approach to this plan.
14: A Swansea University student died after suffering delusional beliefs linked to a vitamin B12 deficiency caused by her vegan diet. An inquest is heard. 21-year-old Georgina Owens' family say she stopped taking her supplements, which led to unusual behaviour and a decline in her mental health. She took her own life before she was due to return to Swansea in September 2019. Plans to increase tax on petrol and diesel this autumn have been scrapped. A 5p cut was due to end in September, but it'll now last until the end of the year. Prime Minister Sir Starmer's announced the move in the Commons.
16: This is possible because of the decisions taken by the Chancellor, making us the fastest growing economy in the G7, and she will set out further action tomorrow. Mr. Speaker, this is not our war, but while the parties opposite wanted to jump into it, Labour will always protect working people.
17: Yeah.
14: MPs have written to Channel 4 and Ofcom over allegations raised about Married at First Sight UK. Two women have claimed they were raped during filming, while a third has made misconduct allegations. The broadcaster says prompt action was taken. The government's media committee chair says it raises serious concerns about protections for those appearing on reality TV. And fed up with melting at your desk? Well, there's a push from ministers to set a maximum workplace temperature as Britain heats up. The Climate Change Committee is warning extreme weather's only getting worse.
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14: A mix of showers and glimpses of sunshine this afternoon, highs of 16. That's the latest. I'm Isabella Hudson.
0: Good afternoon, it's Phil, it's Swansea Bay Radio on the 20th of May. We start the hour with this. Swansea Bay Radio. It's Britney.

0: on Swansea Bay Radio for a Wednesday. In the papers today then, a new study has found that many Brits are reviving traditional expressions. I think it's all about bringing this stuff back, isn't it? Also, Gen Z are making news today as they're splashing out nearly 2K on multiple wedding outfits and accessories. And scientists finally solve the mystery of why is almost everyone right-handed. All of that making news today.
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0: It's Portugal and Feel It Still on Swansea Bay Radio. So on Bank Holiday Monday, it's going to be a nearly number ones weekend. 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

0: It's Walk the Moon and Shut Up and Dance on Swansea Bay Radio today. So checking the papers for you. And kids in Britain flush up to 13,476,238 miles of loo paper every single year. I think I know one of them who does just about that on his own. Also making news, half of TV audiences use subtitles because of poor sound and mumbling noises. That's making news. I'm glad I'm not the only one because, I mean, very often you're watching telly thinking, what did they just say? What was that? And they've got to rewind and they've got to rewind it again and you still don't understand what they said. Greatest novel of all time has been revealed. It's not Pride and Prejudice or War and Peace. What could it be? Maybe it's the Da Vinci Code. Or something. Let me know what you think. 07740 938500 today. It's for Hoyles, and we've got some great music still to play on the show for you this afternoon. 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

0: That's it for the show today. Thanks very much for listening. Sharni is on the way with the big drive home, including the Big Five question after 5 o'clock, of course. I'll be back tomorrow morning with a brand new Top 10 at 10 straight after breakfast. Stand by. 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
9: The top stories this hour. The First Minister's promising big changes for families with a new free childcare plan. Children from 9 months up to 4 years old will be offered at least 20 hours of childcare a week, covering 48 weeks a year by 2031. Reenap Yorworth says his government knows transforming this sector won't be an easy task.
10: You know, the workforce needed role, you know, increases over time. The funding increases over time, and we're aware of significant funding, some £400 million by the full rollout. But of course that takes time to build up, and we work with that time frame.
9: An inquest has found a Swansea University student took her own life while suffering delusions brought about by a vitamin B12 deficiency developed as a direct result of her vegan diet. 21-year-old Georgina Owen had not taken her supplements for months, and her family noticed erratic behaviour before her death. The coroner says she was suffering delusional beliefs when she died. Drivers across the UK won't see an increase in fuel duty this autumn, as the Prime Minister has scrapped plans for a rise. There's been weeks of uncertainty as petrol and diesel prices shoot up, partly due to the conflict in the Middle East. Tory leader Kemi Badenoch accused the Prime Minister of changing course after pressure.
11: I welcome some of what the Prime Minister has said on fuel duty. Yes, it's still a freeze, but we asked him about this on the 11th of March and the 25th of March, and he said he wasn't going to do it. So thank you for the U-turn. Thank you for the U-turn.
9: Meanwhile, there's some relief for households as UK inflation has dropped more sharply than experts thought. Prices rose a rate of 2.8% last month, falling from 3.3% in March. Lower household energy bills helped to keep overall costs down, despite rises in other areas. And if you're listening to this, sweating at your desk right now, I might have some good news. Ministers are being urged to set a maximum temperature for workplaces as the country heats up due to climate change.
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9: A mix of showers and glimpses of sunshine this afternoon, highs of 16. That's the latest. I'm Isabella Hudson. Swansea Bay's best music continues on this Wednesday afternoon. Beyonce, Ray, and Shaggy.

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0: 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This is Hornsey Bay Radio. Thank you so much to Phil Hoyles. He is back tomorrow from 10 with another Workplace Challenge topical tune and, of course, is 10 at 10.
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0: So today's Big Five, it's what I'm always filled with, useless information, and I need some more, okay? What is the funniest fact you know? That is your Big Five question. The funniest fact you know, the more ridiculous, the better. I am so excited to find out what on earth you're going to give us on this one. Get your answers in on the socials. We'll count down the Big Five just after five. Still to come, more of Swansea Bay's best music right here on Swansea Bay Radio from George Ezra and B.O.B. 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

0: This is Swansea Bay Radio, the home of Lee and Claire at breakfast. Sugar babes there and about you now. Afternoon, I'm Sharni. Big five today. We are asking the question, what is the funniest fact you know? And instantly, these are brilliant already. Josh says wombats do cube-shaped poo. I didn't know that. And do you know what? I haven't even fact-checked any of these. So who knows? They could be a load of rubbish. Gareth says a group of pugs is called a grumble. And Tom has told us that penguins propose with pebbles. That's quite sweet, actually. I really hope they do. Anyway, get your answers in on the socials. What's the most random, the most funniest fact that you know? We've got more of Swansea Bay's best music up next on Swansea Bay Radio from Lola Young and Harry Styles. Swansea Bay
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15: Traffic still coping well so far this afternoon on the M4. Just looking at the Traffic Wales cameras, no delays in either direction. So picking up though westbound on the A465, but down towards Llandarcy at junction 43. Heading into Swansea, traffic coping well along Fabian Way, Port Tennant through to Key Parade, Oystermouth Road and Mumbles Road not looking too bad. And just slowing up though on the A484 at Gowerton, so you head down towards the Victoria Road roundabout there. That's the latest.
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0: What a tune. Sienna Spiro, a material lover. I'm Shani. This is Swansea Bay Radio with Swansea Bay's best music. Now, as you know, I'm a massive Swans fan, so this is rather amusing to me. Because yesterday, Southampton FC came out in the news. They've managed to get themselves banned from the playoffs. And they're going to be hit with a four-point deduction next season as well. Didn't even get promoted in the first place. Honestly, that takes talent. It's official. Welcome back to Cold Tuesday Nights in Stoke. The Championship really is the most chaotic league on earth. I did not have that, okay, on my 2026 bingo card.
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12: The top stories this hour. As the new Welsh Government rolls out plans for its flagship childcare offer, early years staff say more money needs to be put into recruitment. Children between 9 months and 4 years old will be eligible for at least 20 hours of free care for 48 weeks a year. The policies to cost around £400 million. Deputy First Minister Sean-Ed Williams says families will benefit quite soon.
13: The first initial phase will be completing the rollout of the 12.5 hours to two-year-olds, and we're hoping to be able to do that within the first year, if not before. So we're currently accelerating that now. We have to have a phased approach to this plan.
12: A Swansea University student died after suffering delusional beliefs linked to a vitamin B12 deficiency caused by her vegan diet, an inquest has heard. 21-year-old Georgina Owen's family say she stopped taking her supplements, which led to a decline in her mental health. She took her own life in September 2019. The Prime Minister's announced plans to increase fuel tax this autumn have been scrapped as he hits back at the Conservative leader for claiming to have pressured Circus Starmer into a U-turn.
14: Fuel duty was due to go up by 5% in April. We stopped that and they voted against it.
12: Kemi Badenoch says her party asked the PM several times to ditch the plans, but he resisted their calls, something Starmer challenged in the comments.
15: The Leader of the Opposition likes to claim responsibility for things that have got literally nothing to do with her. In her mind, she won Eurovision on Saturday and scored the winning goal in the FA Cup final.
12: Next, a group of MPs has written to Channel 4 and Ofcom with serious concerns about their response to allegations of serious sexual assault on Married at First Sight UK. They're asking whether enough's being done to protect reality TV contestants. And young drivers are being told to watch out for dodgy car insurance deals popping up online. Apparently, 17 to 25-year-olds have been caught out buying fake cover through apps and social media.
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12: Staying dry tonight before a dull start tomorrow with some later sunshine. Overnight lows of 11. That's the latest. I'm Isabella Hudson.
0: Oh, have we got some tunes lined up next for you. James Bay on the way. We've got Madonna and Sabrina Carpenter. I adore that song. Taylor Swift. All play after The Killers and Mr. Brightside. Tin up.

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0: All right, so we want to know on the Big Five, what's the funniest fact you know? I've got to be honest, I haven't fact-checked these. These are just making me laugh anyway. Ben says, apparently cows have best friends. Laura in Bridgend, Scotland.

national animal is a unicorn. Now, I did know that one. Ryan says there are more fake flamingos than real ones. Are there? I swear, there probably is, actually, isn't there? Claire, some cats are allergic to humans. No. And Becky, oh. Becky, her fact is, I need to fact check this one, though. I'm just repeating what she says. Turtles can breathe through their bum, apparently. I really hope that's true. Oh, Swansea Bay Radio. This now is Madonna and Sabrina Carpenter. Sabrina.

0: Oh, that voice, seriously. James Bay there, Hold Back the River, right here on Swansea Bay Radio. Make me a winner.
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0: Okay, this is it, your final chance to get in the draw for £400,000. 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
12: Traffic seems to be moving fairly well still on the M4 this afternoon. Just looking at the traffic Wales cameras, no major delays. Looking okay as well for the westbound A465 down towards Llandarcy at junction 43. And heading into Swansea, traffic moving fairly well along Fabian Way, Port Tennant through to Quay Parade. No major problems on Oystermouth Road. Slow traffic though on Mumbles Road heading from West Cross up towards Blackpill. And looking a little slow now around at Skeddy Cross on the 4216. Cocket Boat. 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

0: Alex Warren there and Ordinary. I'm Shani, this is Swansea Bay Radio. We're, of course, Swansea Bay's best music. Now, if you're heading to Markham this weekend for the In It Together Festival, then honestly, I am so jealous. What a lineup. Madness, H, Snow Patrol, all headlining across the bank holiday weekend, plus huge sets from Ella Henderson, Rudimental, the Fratellis. Honestly, it's being called the UK's biggest family festival. By the look of the poster and the lineup, that is, there is literally something for everyone this year.
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11: Traffic still moving fairly well on the M4 on the Traffic Wales cameras. Slowing up now westbound though on the A465 towards Llandarcy to Junction 43. Away from Junction 45 at Ellis Forgan up towards Gleiss. Things looking a little slow on the 4067. Picking up, heading into Swansea now along Fabian Way, Port Tennant through towards Key Parade. But Oystermouth Road and Mumbles Road not looking too bad. Some slow traffic on the A484 at Gowton towards the Victoria Road roundabout. And slow on the 421. Cockett Road as well. That's the latest.
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0: Dinner Party from Niall Horan. This is Swansea Bay Radio with Swansea Bay's best music. Now, the big five today, we're asking the question, what is the funniest fact you know? Sophie, apparently, sea otters hold hands when they sleep. Is that like their own hands or do they hold each other's hands? Oh, I hope it's each other's hands. I'm going to be Googling this now, but it looks so cute. Rachel says koalas have fingerprints. Do they? Nathan, ducks have regional accents. I've wondered this about all animals. Do you have regional accents? You must do. And Liam, the inventor of the Frisbee became a Frisbee? What? Is that true? Swansea Bay
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2: Top stories this hour. The First Minister's continuing his plans for a flagship free childcare offer. The policy will see kids under four able to receive 20 hours of funded care. Our reporter George Simons is at a preschool in Merthyr Tydfil.
3: On his first public visit as First Minister, Rina Bureweth says his new childcare plan will help families across the country.
4: What's important is that this is rolled out in a sustainable way, because this is something that we hope for many years to come will be a bedrock of, you know, of support for families in Wales.
3: Despite criticism from opposition parties, the plan is expected to cost around £400 million. The FM says the scheme will also include a push on the Welsh language.
2: An inquest has found a Swansea University student took her own life while suffering delusions brought about by a vitamin B12 deficiency developed as a direct result of her vegan diet. 21-year-old Georgina Owen had not taken her supplements for months, and her family noticed erratic behaviour before her death. Next, a father says his three daughters who drowned at Brighton Beach were his joy and strength. Jane Adetoro and Christina and Rebecca Walker, all in their 30s, were found last Wednesday. Police say there's no evidence of criminality. Drivers across the UK won't see an increase in fuel duty this autumn. The Prime Minister's scrapped plans for a rise. There's been weeks of uncertainty as petrol and diesel prices shoot up, partly due to the conflict in the Middle East. Tory leader Kemi Badenoch accused the Prime Minister of changing course after pressure.
5: I welcome some of what the Prime Minister has said on fuel duty. Yes, it's still a freeze, but we asked him about this on the 11th of March and the 25th of March, and he said he wasn't going to do it. So thank you for the U-turn. Thank you for the U-turn.
2: And if you're listening to this, sweating at work, I might have some good news for you. Ministers are being urged to set a maximum temperature for workplaces as the country heats up due to climate change.
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2: Staying dry tonight before a dull start tomorrow with some later sunshine, overnight lows of 11. That's the latest. I'm Isabella Hudson.
6: Swansea Bay! Swansea Bay's best music continues next. We've got big tunes from Bruno Mars, Christina Aguilera, and this

0: friend of ours, and I just might. 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
1: The final big five of the day coming in hot.
0: Thank you for your absolutely brilliant answers on the big five today. The question was, what is the funniest fact you know? That was our question on the big five today. Let's count them down. At number five, Josh says, wombats do cube-shaped poo. Four, Gareth, a group of pugs is called a grumble. Number three, Claire, some cats are allergic to humans. I love that one. And number two, Ryan, there are more fake flamingos than real ones. And at number one, Becky, we love this one. We all laughed at this. Turtles apparently can breathe through their bums. New Big Five coming your way tomorrow. This now on Saundie Bay Radio. It's Christina Aguilera. You ain't hit a-

0: Ed Sheeran, Khalid and Beautiful People. This is Swansea Bay Radio with Swansea Bay's best music. We are the home of Lee and Claire Breakfast. So very excited about this. I'm a bit of a Strictly fan. Yesterday, of course, the new Strictly Come Dancing host lineup was announced. Honestly, it's glorious. I'm so happy. We've got comedian Josh Widdicombe, obviously presenter queen, legend Emma Willis, and Strictly legend Johannes. Like, what? This is, honestly, it already feels like TV gold already. This is exactly what we want from Strictly, really, isn't it?
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9: No delays on the M4 so far this afternoon. Things moving well in both directions on the traffic wales cameras. But the 4067 northbound from Junction 45 at Annisfrogan heading up towards Glyce, that's looking a little bit slow. Also some slow traffic on the 4138 onto Delice Road around Junction 48 as well. Into Swansea, Fabian Way coping fairly well. Port Tennant through to Keep Raid. Oystermouth Road not looking too bad. Some slow traffic though on Mumbles Road just around Blackpill. And slow too around the A484. That's the latest.
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0: 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This is Swansea Bay Radio with, of course, Swansea Bay's best music with a home of Lee and Claire at breakfast. Right then, this week on the Workplace Challenge with Phil Hoyles, we have got the team from Middle of the Road Coffee taking on the quizzes, challenge and general workplace chaos. 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
11: Traffic coping well on the M4 this afternoon. No issues on the Traffic Wales cameras. Westbound A465, busy but moving down towards Junction 43 at Llandarcy. Still a little slow though, heading away from Junction 45 up towards Gleiss on the 4067. Into Swansea, no issues along Fabian Way. Traffic moving well. Oystermouth Road and Mumbles Road looking okay. Traffic also easing off around Sketty Cross, but still slow on the A484 at Gowerton. That's the latest.
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3: Okay, I'm about to make today's huge Make Me a Winner call. 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Let's do it.
4: Hello?
3: Oh, hello. My name's Gemma Atkinson. Do you have any idea where I might be calling you?
4: Nah, no idea.
3: Well, you might be very excited when I tell you you've just won £400,000.
4: What?
3: It's true. I'm genuinely serious.
4: No way.
3: Yes way. Did you enter Make Me a Winner?
4: Yeah, that.
3: Yeah, what's your name?
4: Shay.
3: Well, congratulations, Shay. You've won 400 grand.
4: I don't know. I don't really believe it.
3: What made you enter?
4: Just held on the radio and put it on.
3: Well, you've been picked at random and you've won. You've genuinely won the cash. What are you going to do with it?
4: Probably go on holiday. I don't know what to say right now.
3: And it's tax-free, so no one else is getting their hands on this. It's going to be popped into your account and that's it. It's completely yours.
4: I'm lost for words if this is actually true.
3: And who's the first person you're going to tell?
4: Probably my dad.
3: Is he going to be wanting some of it?
4: More than likely.
3: Shay, if you can give me 3 words about how you're feeling now, what would they be?
4: Lost for words.
3: Well, lost for words it is. 3 words, yeah. I'll take it. And tell me a bit about yourself, Shay. How old are you?
4: 20.
3: Oh, wow. So it's young to have all this cash. Wow, brilliant. Oh, I understand now why it's a shock for you, because 20-year-old, 400 grand. Yeah, I get it now, but it is real. It is all going to be in your account within the hour. So congratulations. You enjoy it.
4: Thanks.
3: Oh, congratulations to Shay. I don't think he believed me. Well, he didn't believe me until it's in his account, but it is true. He picked up the phone, he won the cash, and Mega May continues. Keep listening to find out how you can win a life-changing £500,000 on Friday.
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1: The top stories this hour. The new First Minister is promising big changes for families with a new free childcare plan. Children from 9 months up to 4 years old will be offered at least 20 hours of childcare a week, covering 48 weeks a year by 2031. Rhinup Yorworth says his government knows transforming the sector won't be an easy task.
7: You know, the workforce needed role, you know, increases over time. The funding increases over time, and we're aware of significant funding, some £400 million by the full rollout, but of course that takes time to build up, and we work with that time frame.
1: A Swansea University student died after suffering delusional beliefs linked to a vitamin B12 deficiency caused by her vegan diet, an inquest has found. 21-year-old Georgina Owen's family says she stopped taking her supplements, which led to a decline in her mental health. She took her own life in December 2019. Three women whose bodies were recovered from the Sea of Brighton last week have been confirmed as three sisters from London. The father of Jane Adetoro and Christina and Rebecca Walter, all in their 30s, has called them his joy, his strength and a beautiful light. Police say there's no evidence of criminality. The PM's announced plans to increase fuel tax this autumn have been scrapped as he hits back at the Conservative leader for claiming to have pressured Sir Keir Starmer into a U-turn.
8: Fuel duty was due to go up by 5% in April. We stopped that and they voted against it.
1: Kemi Badenoch says her party asked the PM several times to ditch the plans, but he resisted their calls, something Starmer challenged in the comments.
8: The Leader of the Opposition likes to claim responsibility for things that have got literally nothing to do with her. In her mind, she won Eurovision on Saturday and scored the winning goal in the FA Cup final.
1: And young drivers are being told to watch out for dodgy car insurance deals popping up online. Apparently, mainly 17 to 25-year-olds are being caught out buying fake cover through apps and social media.
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1: Staying dry tonight before a dull start tomorrow with some later sunshine. Overnight lows of 11. That's the latest. I'm Isabella Hudson. 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

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I'm Sharni. Time now for celebrity birthdays. Actor Jack Gleeson, a.k.a. Joffrey from Game of Thrones, 34 today. Timothy Oliphant is 58. And the legendary Cher is 80. 80. Honestly, she looks incredible. There's a picture of her now and like a picture of her in the 70s, and there's like no difference whatsoever. She is incredible. And also, people, just three more sleeps until the bank holiday weekend. Bring it on. Turn up there. This on Swansea Bay Radio. It's Somber and Homewrecker.

0: Love it. Ella Henderson and Ghost right here on the home of Lee and Claire at breakfast. We are Swansea Bay Radio. Make me a
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10: No issues at the moment. If you're heading out onto the roads, things looking okay for the M4 on the Traffic Wales cameras. Traffic also easing off nicely on the westbound A465 towards Llandaffy at 43. A clear two northbound on the 4067 heading up towards Gleis from junction 45. Into Swansea, traffic coping well now along Fabian Way, Port Tennant through to Keep Red. No delays on Oystermouth Road or Mumbles Road. Clear around Skeddy Cross, but still slow on the A484 at Gowton. That's the latest.
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0: Alex Warren, Fever Dream. I'm Shani. This is Swansea Bay Radio, the home of Lee and Claire Breakfast and Phil Hoyles through your daytime. Now, as a massive Swansea fan, this was quite an interesting story when it came through yesterday, because Southampton FC, obviously, they've managed to get themselves banned from the playoffs. That's quite a feat. Hit with a 4-point deduction next season. The photos of the people's fire, it's wild, isn't it? The whole story is absolutely wild. They didn't even get promoted in the first place. Honestly, it takes talent. It is official. Welcome back to cold Tuesday night in Stoke, Southampton. Honestly, Championship really is the most chaotic league on earth. This is Swansea Bay Radio. More big tunes up next from Sarah Bareilles. Swansea Bay
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1: No delays on the M4 this evening if you're heading out. Things looking okay on the Traffic Wales cameras. Clear too for the westbound A465 at Llandarcy, junction 43 of the M4. And no delays now away from junction 45 up towards Gleiss on the 4067. Just a little slow heading into Swansea along Fabian Way, Port Tennant to Keep Parade, Oystermouth Road and Mumbles Road, though coping quite well. No delays now around Sketty Cross, and things have eased off at Gowton on the A484. That's the latest.
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0: Love that. Swansea Bay Radio with, of course, Swansea Bay's best music. That's about it from me for today. I will be back here tomorrow, 3 o'clock. I will catch you. Got another daily dose of the Big Five. Thank you again for always making the Big Five so amazing. Loads more big tunes. Don't go anywhere, though, because, of course, Swansea Bay's best music continues right here on Swansea Bay Radio next with Tony Dibbin. Swansea Bay
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4: Top stories this hour. The First Minister's continuing his plans for a flagship free childcare offer. The policy will see kids under four able to receive 20 hours of funded care. Our reporter George Simons is at a preschool in Merthyr Tydfil.
5: On his first public visit as First Minister, Rinat Bjorweth says his new childcare plan will help families across the country.
6: What's important is that this is rolled out in a sustainable way, because this is something that we hope for many years to come will be a bedrock of, you know, of support for families in Wales.
5: Despite criticism from opposition parties, the plan is expected to cost around £400 million. The FM says the scheme will also include a push on the Welsh language.
4: An inquest has found a Swansea University student took her own life while suffering delusions brought about by a vitamin B12 deficiency developed as a direct result of her vegan diet. 21-year-old Georgina Owen had not taken her supplements for months, and her family noticed erratic behaviour before her death. Next, a father says his three daughters who drowned at Brighton Beach were his joy and strength. Jane Adetoro and Christina and Rebecca Walker, all in their 30s, were found last Wednesday. Police say there's no evidence of criminality. Drivers across the UK won't see an increase in fuel duty this autumn. The Prime Minister's scrapped plans for a rise. There's been weeks of uncertainty as petrol and diesel prices shoot up, partly due to the conflict in the Middle East. Tory leader Kemi Badenoch accused the Prime Minister of changing course after pressure.
7: I welcome some of what the Prime Minister has said on fuel duty. Yes, it's still a freeze, but we asked him about this on the 11th of March and the 25th of March, and he said he wasn't going to do it. So thank you for the U-turn. Thank you for the U-turn.
4: And if you're listening to this, sweating at work, I might have some good news for you. Ministers are being urged to set a maximum temperature for workplaces as the country heats up due to climate change.
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4: Staying dry tonight before a dull start tomorrow with some later sunshine, overnight lows of 11. That's the latest. I'm Isabella Hudson.

Tony Diven here at Swansea Bay Radio. Brilliant to be here sharing these incredible songs. Thank you for tuning in. And don't forget, Lee and Claire are back in the weekday mornings between 6 and 10. Lee and Claire, where they belong, Swansea Bay Radio.

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0: 30 years ago this year, I started a little evening show on the radio right here in Swansea, and I cannot believe I'm so lucky. 30 years later, I get to do it all over again. 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

0: the songs you know and love are playing right here in the evening time. It's Swansea Bay Radio. 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I'm having such fun with all these incredible songs. 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
3: 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Over 18s only. 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